0: Annie Lennox walking on broken glass for a sensational Friday morning across Melbourne on Smooth FM and moonwalking with MJ towards that weekend before that. Simon Diggaz here with you, actually moonwalking tomorrow towards the Australian Cup final. Soccer action at Amy Park. Of course, South Melbourne taking on Melbourne Victory. But let's continue the feel good. Up next, Whitney Houston. And he's bringing his Britpop tour to Melbourne next month. It's Robbie Williams.
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0: Robbie Williams and Feel. Great song, isn't it? This morning on Smooth 91.5. More music and less talk that feels great. Simon Diaz here for Ty Frost, still chasing that top of 26 today. Bit cooler tomorrow and partly cloudy on Sunday. Of course, the Melbourne Marathon Festival starts tomorrow and the big races on Sunday. Best of luck. Carb up. Ricky Martin, we're going to live the crazy life as we get closer to lunchtime and a legend next, John Farnham.
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0: Meantime, in Melbourne, Marvellous with Ricky Martin, living the crazy life. It's coming up to midday lunchtime. Smooth news is coming up, traffic as well. Then we're back to get you closer to the weekend. More music that feels good. 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
16: Melbourne's traffic on Smooth 91.5.
17: 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There's a broken down track on the Monash Freeway city bound before Blackburn Road. One lane is closed with speed back to 40. Delays are back to Eastlink. A crash involving two trucks on Eastlink northbound at Ferntree Gully Road. The left-hand lane out of action there with speed set to 40. A demonstration in the city has Spring Street closed between Little Bourke Street and Flinders Lane. Take Exhibition Street instead. And the Westgate Freeway slow city bound from the Balti through the Burnley Tunnel. 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And that's the latest traffic on Smooth 91.5.
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3: Good afternoon, I'm Heidi Tiltons. The federal government has reportedly forced a delay to the tax office's controversial credit card ban following furious backlash from small businesses. The ATO had planned to stop accepting credit card payments from December, prompting fears the move would put further pressure on cash flow. The government is now moving to allow further consultation before the changes proceed. One of the biggest share market floats in Australian history has been dramatically scrapped following a lack of investor interest. AI data centre giant Firmus had been preparing to list on the ASX this month with a valuation of almost $44 billion. It's now blaming market volatility, saying it will seek funding from private investors. The Australian Federal Police is preparing to expand its overseas operations, targeting international crime bosses accused of orchestrating violence here at home. Commissioner Chrissy Barrett is also warning that hostile foreign governments are increasingly using Australian criminal networks to carry out acts of sabotage, foreign interference and terrorism.
4: The complexity in the organised crime environment, in the criminal environment, overlapping with state actors, with criminal proxies, with terrorist groups, the operating environment has never been more complex.
3: A US judge has reopened a legal challenge brought by death row inmate Krista Pike, who survived last week's botched execution. The 50-year-old was given two doses of a lethal drug but has now regained consciousness and is reportedly walking again. Her lawyers are challenging Tennessee's execution procedures, with the judge now allowing the previously dismissed case to proceed. And some of Michael Jackson's most iconic stage outfits are going under the hammer, with collectors expected to pay a fortune. More than 100 pieces of memorabilia are being auctioned in Abu Dhabi in December, including his famous red thriller jacket. Updating sport and the race for Sydney Swan. Nick Blakey has now narrowed to three clubs. The Kangaroos tabling an 8-year contract worth nearly $12 million, with Geelong and Essendon falling out of contention. James Tedesco's sensational finals campaign has got him back in position to anchor Australia's backline for the upcoming Rugby League World Cup. Having lost the Kangaroos captaincy and fullback spotlight in 2024, the Rooster faces a battle with Broncos fullback Reece Walsh for the number one jersey. And South Africa has finalised its 11 for the first test against Australia, starting tonight in Durban. Speedster Kahi So Rabada failed to recover from a hamstring injury in time, with the Proteas opting to play two spinners.
16: Smooth weather.
3: Mostly sunny and windy today, with a slight chance of an evening shower, getting down to 15 degrees. Partly cloudy and cooler tomorrow, a top of 21 degrees and the slight chance of a morning shower. Looking further ahead, partly cloudy on Sunday before showers and the chance of a storm on Monday. Right now in the city it's 24 degrees, and that's the latest on Smooth.
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0: Okay, let's have a feel-good lunch. 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And she's broken records, chart records all around the world. 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

0: on a Feel Good Friday afternoon, Melbourne. Sade, a one smooth operator, playing more music and less talk that feels great. Simon Diaz here across your lunch break. We're getting closer to the weekend. George Michael's coming up. Some Workday Freedom. And UB40 with that red, red vino.
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0: It's the great sounds of UB40 bringing that red, red wine to Melbourne next year with Soul to Soul. How cool's that? Simon Diaz here to feel good lunch break for a sensational Friday across Melbourne on Smooth FM. Some Grease action coming up with Frankie Valli, and we can't fight the moonlight as well next.
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0: Great songs helping you get through the working week, Melbourne. No luck with Powerball last night, by the way. 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Great song there on Smooth FM. More music and less talk. It continues after we check in. Traffic and news is coming up at 1 with Heidi. 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
21: 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There's a crash involving two trucks on Eastlink northbound at Ferntree Gully Road. The left-hand lane is closed with speed back to 40. Also, a demonstration in the city that has Spring Street closed in both directions between Little Bourke Street and Flinders Lane. Take Exhibition Street instead. On Peninsula Link, it slows southbound approaching Springbar Road, then again approaching the Bayview Road exit, and the Westgate Freeway slows citybound from the Balti through the Burnley. Barbecue nights are better thanks to Aldi prices, like beef rump steak, bulk pack, only $19.99 a kilo. 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That's an Aldi price. Aldi, good difference. And that's the latest traffic on Smooth 91.5.
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22: Good afternoon, I'm Heidi Tiltons. The federal government has delayed the ATO's controversial credit card ban until next year. The tax office had planned to stop accepting credit card payments from December, prompting warnings the move would put further pressure on business cash flow. Shadow Treasurer Tim Wilson's told News 24 the coalition has legislation ready to go to overturn the ATO's ban if it's ever implemented.
23: Because leaving small business hung out dry, and we need clarity. The Prime Minister is clearly, he likes to humiliate his Treasurer, but the Prime Minister has clearly forced Jim Chalmers' hand again because he wouldn't listen to the community and the consequences of decisions.
22: Data centre company Firmus has scrapped plans for what would have been Australia's second biggest stock market float behind Telstra. The company says market volatility and current conditions prompted the decision. It says it will now explore alternative funding options. The Federal Police is preparing to ramp up overseas operations targeting international crime bosses directing criminal activity here in Australia. More officers will be deployed abroad as authorities confront increasingly sophisticated criminal networks and acts of foreign interference. A teenage P-plater accused of ploughing into a crowd of Newcastle Knights supporters has been granted bail. The 18-year-old is facing 9 charges over last weekend's crash, which injured 10 people, including 3 children. He's been released under strict conditions, including a curfew and a ban on driving, ahead of his next court appearance on October 15. And tennis legend Serena Williams has been immortalised in Barbie form once again, this time with an Aussie twist. Mattel has unveiled a new doll celebrating her 2005 Australian Open victory, recreating the iconic outfit she wore on court more than 2 decades ago. Updating sport, and Australia's test team is brushing off claims of any lingering tension in Durban as they take the field in their first test on South African soil since the 2018 sandpaper scandal. Captain Pat Cummins shutting down suggestions of awkwardness surrounding the return, insisting the modern baggy greens are a transformed playing group.
24: It was pretty full on. You know, after that, I think pretty much every test team in the world felt like they'd adjusted, made some adjustments, and you know, this group's quite a different group in how we approach playing, and I'm, you know, really proud of how the guys have been.
22: And the battle for pole position at the Bathurst 1000 is heating up, with 27 cars vying for a place in the top 10 shootout. Brody Kostecki is chasing a record 4th straight pole position at Mount Panorama.
20: Smooth weather.
22: Mostly sunny and windy today, with a slight chance of an evening shower, getting down to 15 degrees. Partly cloudy and cooler tomorrow, a top of 21 degrees, and the slight chance of a morning shower. Looking further ahead, partly partly cloudy on Sunday before showers and the chance of a storm on Monday. Right now in the city, it's 24 degrees and that's the latest on Smooth.
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1: A little light cloud in some parts of Melbourne, but it's nice and warm. 24 degrees. It's 1:04. Simon Diaz here. Let's get to the weekend. Feeling good with more music and less talk. She performed the other day, Olivia Dean. But right now, here's Denise Williams.
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0: Titty Smooch. Feels Good Melbourne on Sweet FM for Friday with Sher, Fergal Sharkey and Olivia Dean too. She performed in Melbourne just the other day, didn't she? All right, more music and less talk soon with Madonna. We're going to ring old school style too with ABBA.
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0: Not one, not two, but four massive shows this coming Feb at the Docklands Stadium, Bruno Mars. You can count on him for a good show, The Romantic Tour, and ABBA before that, Ring Ring Old School Style. Good afternoon, Simon Dingaz here. Thanks for choosing Smooth. More music and less talk to get you to the weekend. A warm one too this Friday. Cloudy though. Sunny this morning. We're going to do the Mumbo number 5 real soon from the Old School Disco. Back tonight from 7, and Rockin' Rod Stewart is ready to sing for us next.
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0: Melbourne, your weekend is almost here with Michael Sambello, Maniac and Lou Bega, Mumbo number 5 from the old school disco. 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Nice and warm today. It is 6 to 2. Kelly Golding continues our more music afternoon after the news.
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18: Melbourne's traffic on Smooth 91.5.
19: Hey, have you tried Daniel's all-new savoury donut range yet? 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Daniel's love at first bites. A crash deal there involving two trucks on East Link northbound of Ferntree Gully Road. The left-hand lane closed with speed back to 40 k's. In Werribee, a crash on Synod Street near Wedge Street. There are delays in both directions. Also, reports of a crash in Glen Iris on Warrigal Road near Bath Road. Delays both ways there as well. On Peninsula Link, it's slow southbound approaching Springmar Road, then again approaching the Bayview Road exit. And the Ring Road slow Greensborough-bound past the Deer Park bypass. 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And that's the latest traffic on Smooth 91.5.
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20: Good afternoon, I'm Heidi Tiltons. The Albanese government has staged a partial backflip on the ATO's controversial credit card ban following a backlash from small business. Treasurer Jim Chalmers says the government has listened to community concerns and will delay the changes until the end of June next year.
21: This will give them the time to consult more with small business and to get it right. This recognises the really important contribution that small businesses make to our local communities and to our economy more broadly.
20: A class action has been launched on behalf of hundreds of thousands of veterans who may have had sensitive and medical information exposed. The case alleges about 300,000 veterans and family members had information shared with the University of South Australia. A Sydney man has been charged over an alleged $1.8 million NDIS fraud. Federal police allege the 36-year-old who ran a registered disability services provider submitted fraudulent invoices over 4 years for services that were never delivered. British counter-terrorism police are investigating a security breach at a military base housing sensitive US and NATO intelligence operations. Two Latvian men remain in custody after allegedly breaking through a perimeter fence at RAF Molesworth. And Kourtney Kardashian has revealed Jennifer Lawrence apologised for calling her more annoying than ever during a lie detector test last year. Kourtney admits the comments stung at the time because she already felt everyone was ganging up on her. Updating sport, and Australia's biggest spring racing carnival has sold out before a single marketing campaign could even be launched. The Everest is tipped to bolster the New South Wales economy with one in every three tickets sold to interstate or overseas fans. Sydney's Nick Blakey has completed a medical at North Melbourne, the Swans defender choosing the AFL team his dad played for as his desired club. And Toyota's Ryan Wood and Ford driver Tony D'Alberto have both crashed out in Sector 2 of practice for the Bathurst 1000. Their team's on the clock to repair the cars before qualifying.
18: Smooth weather.
20: Mostly sunny and windy with a slight chance of an evening shower, getting down to 15 degrees tonight. Partly cloudy and cooler tomorrow with a top of 21 degrees and the slight chance of a morning shower. Looking further ahead, partly cloudy on Sunday before showers and the chance of a storm on Monday. Right now in the city, it's 26 degrees, and that's the latest on Smooth.
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0: Summer Rain, Belinda Carlisle on Smooth. Not long now till summer. We can enjoy that. 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Not long, huh? Can't wait. Kelly Golding here playing more music and less talk for your Friday afternoon. Up next, Kenny Loggins. 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

0: 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Lucky you. We will check the roads next. A quick Smooth news update, then continuing the feel-good music with Roxette.
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20: 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Just getting reports of a crash on the Ring Road, Greensboro bound after Plenty Road. Reports of a crash in Clayton on Blackburn Road heading south at Wellington Road. The Cume Freeway is slowing outbound off the Ring Road past O'Hearns Road. Then from Craigieburn Road to Donnybrook Road. And the Calder Freeway slowing outbound in stretches from Keilor Park Drive to Calder Park Drive. Autobahn's massive two-day Bathurst sale is here. 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Ends Saturday only at Autobahn. And that's the latest traffic on Smooth 91.5.
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22: Good afternoon, I'm Heidi Tiltons. Small businesses have welcomed the Albanese government's decision to delay the tax officer's credit card ban until the end of June next year. The Australian Chamber of Commerce and Industry says the reprieve provides much needed breathing space, but a permanent solution is still needed. Chief Executive Andrew McKellar telling News 24 the government has listened to business concerns at the highest levels.
23: We want to get a long-term solution here that works for small business. I think government has acted to give us the opportunity to work through those issues. But, this is what small businesses themselves are struggling with.
22: A paraplegic accused of crashing his car into a crowd of NRL fans in Newcastle has been granted bail. The 18-year-old has spent six nights in custody following the incident on grand final weekend. He's facing nine charges and will face court again on October 15. Former Bachelor star Sam Wood has been transferred to a Brisbane prison after being refused bail on domestic violence charges. The 46-year-old is accused of assaulting and strangling his wife, Snezana, during a family holiday in Noosa. He denies the strangulation allegation and will remain behind bars until his next court appearance on November 23. There's been an emotional homecoming in the United States with thousands of sailors reunited with their families after one of the longest aircraft carrier deployments since the Vietnam War. The USS Abraham Lincoln has returned to San Diego after 321 days away. Among those welcomed home are 64 new fathers meeting their babies for the very first time. And it appears Madonna is not the mystery buyer of Angelina Jolie's Hollywood mansion. The Oscar winner's realtor shutting down the rumours after the historic LA estate was sold last month for $25 million.
1: Julie Andrews' record-breaking production of My Fair Lady opens at the Arts Centre Melbourne next month. Book now.
22: Updating sport, and Latrell Mitchell is refusing to be drawn on his South Sydney contract status, declaring his only concern is Australia's World Cup campaign. The 29-year-old's future is in the balance as the free agency deadline approaches, with the Perth Bears and the Cowboys among the clubs reportedly hunting his signature. Defender Harry Cunningham is leaving the Swans after 233 games. The 32-year-old is set to be delisted by Sydney before joining the Adelaide Crows on a two-year playing deal, while Ben King is on his way to Hawthorn, with Gold Coast opting not to match the Hawks' $9 million restricted free agency bid. And Sheffield Shield action is underway. Victoria up against South Australia, New South Wales taking on Tassie, and Western Australia against Queensland.
19: Smooth weather.
22: Windy with a slight chance of some late showers, getting down to 15 degrees tonight. Partly cloudy and cooler tomorrow with a top of 21 degrees and the slight chance of a morning shower. Looking further ahead, partly cloudy on Sunday before showers and the chance of a storm on Monday. Right now in the city, it's 26 degrees. Now let's see what's leading tonight's stories on Nine News.
0: Thanks, Heidi. Hello, I'm Alicia Loxley. See the fiery end of a wild chase through Melbourne's southeast.
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0: 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And Powderfinger fans rejoice they're getting the band back together.
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24: 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Almost knock-off time, hopefully. 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
1: Oh, it's a beautiful song, isn't it? Let Her Go, Passenger on Smooth. Kylie in there too, who has gone from the MCG to celebrating 25 years of her album Fever with the release of Fever 25. 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Hope you're having a great Friday so far. Huey Lewis and the news is next.
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0: Firing us up as we head towards another weekend, straight from Smooth's old school disco playlist, Gloria Gaynor, I Will Survive. Kelly Golding here. Doors are open tonight at 7, by the way, with Simon Disco Diaz. Great way to kick off a weekend. We'll check the roads next, then Mental as Anything on Smooth.
1: Melbourne's traffic on Smooth 91.5.
2: 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Just getting reports of a crash on the Ring Road, Greensbrabound after Plenty Road, a crash in Frankston on Cranbourne Road eastbound before Coringle Drive. We've got multiple sets of traffic lights out in South Morang, including along Plenty Road, the Hume Freeway slowing outbound off the Ring Road past O'Hearns Road, then from Craigieburn Road to Donnybrook Road and Calder Freeway slowing outbound in stretches from the Ring Road to Sunshine Avenue. These holidays, the police will be using every tool they have to keep the roads safe. But if you decide the speed, how your holiday ends is your choice. And that's the latest traffic on Smooth 91.5.
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0: 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Kelly Golding here. 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
8: 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There's a breakdown on the Monash Freeway heading outbound at Stud Road with one lane closed and a laser back to Eastlink. A collision in Kew on Denmark Street heading north at Wellington Street. A collision in Ferntree Gully on the Burwood Highway at Dorset Road. Heavy traffic in both directions. And a crash in Frankston on Cranbourne Road eastbound before Coringle Drive. 40 Winks 40 Frenzy is here. 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And that's the latest traffic on Smooth 91.5.
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0: Good afternoon, I'm Heidi Tiltons. The opposition is calling for the Treasurer to resign after the tax office delayed its ban on credit card payments. The ATO has postponed the move until the end of the financial year following backlash from small businesses. Liberal leader Angus Taylor's told News 24 Labor doesn't understand small business because they've never worked in them.
10: Common sense hasn't prevailed. They shouldn't just delay the ban on credit cards. They should scrap it. Instead of screwing businesses today, they've decided they're going to screw them tomorrow, or at least in 9 months' time.
0: Former reality TV star Sam Wood is taking his fight for freedom to Queensland's Supreme Court. The 46-year-old remains behind bars after being refused bail over allegations he strangled his wife during a family holiday in Noosa. His lawyers have confirmed they've been instructed to lodge a fresh bail application in the state's highest court. Second-hand electric vehicles are gaining popularity in regional Australia. New data from Pickles shows buyers outside major cities accounted for 32% of used EV purchases this year, up from 27% last year. New York's mayor is demanding Donald Trump withdraw all immigration enforcement agents from the city following a shooting in the Bronx. Zoran Mamdani's condemned the incident in which an ICE officer shot a man sitting in a car with a five-year-old child.
19: ICE undermines public safety. It makes us less safe. New York City will not stand by while ICE agents shoot New Yorkers.
0: And Taylor Swift and Travis Kelce are facing a neighbourhood dispute over plans to install a 6-foot fence at their luxury Ohio mansion. Neighbours have raised concerns about blocked lake views, damage to an ageing sewer line, and the safety of local wildlife.
1: Julie Andrews' record-breaking production of My Fair Lady opens at the Arts Centre Melbourne next month. Book now.
0: Updating sport, and Rowan Marshall believes he's left St Kilda on good terms after finally getting a trade to Geelong. The 30-year-old joins the Cats in exchange for pick 14 in this year's draft. James Tedesco's sensational finals campaign has got him back in position to anchor Australia's backline for the upcoming Rugby League World Cup. Having lost the Kangaroos' captaincy and fullback spot late in 2024, the Rooster faces a battle with Broncos fullback Reece Walsh for the number one jersey. And there have been dramatic scenes in the lead up to the Bathurst 1000 with two drivers crashing during practice at Mount Panorama.
4: Smooth weather.
0: Windy with a slight chance of some late showers, getting down to 15 degrees tonight. Partly cloudy and cooler tomorrow with a top of 21 degrees and the slight chance of a morning shower. Looking further ahead, partly cloudy on Sunday before showers and the chance of a storm on Monday. Right now in the city, it's 26 degrees. Now let's see what's leading tonight's stories on Nine News.
20: Thanks, Heidi. Hello, I'm Alicia Loxley. See the fiery end of a wild chase through Melbourne's southeast.
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20: 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And Powderfinger fans rejoice they're getting the band back together.
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0: Hope you're having a great Friday, a nice weekend to look forward to as well. 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Plenty of great music to help get you home tonight. Phil Collins, let's get into it. This is Something Happened on the Way to Heaven.

0: Feeling good on Smooth. It's Kelly Golding playing More Music and Less Talk with Sonia Dada. It's a great song, isn't it? Great to have your company. Your feel-good weekend starts tomorrow morning with the weekend version of the More Music Breakfast Show with Mel Doyle, followed by Richard Wilkins. Great playlist to get your errands done on a Saturday morning. Coming up, more feel-good music to get you home. We'll check the roads next, then Bruce Springsteen on Smooth.
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2: 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There's a broken down truck on the Tullamarine Freeway heading outbound at Brunswick Road with one lane out of action. Reports of a crash on East Link heading outbound at the Mullen Tunnel. A rollover in truck and Ina on Robinson's Road affecting northbound traffic before the Deer Park bypass. One lane is closed with speeds at 40. These holidays, the police will be using every tool they have to keep the road safe. But if you decide to drink, then drive. How your holiday ends is your choice. And that's the latest traffic on Smooth 91.5.
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0: Great to have your company for Friday on Smooth. It's Kelly Golding here. 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Karen Prater's in for the drive home. A quick news update next.
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1: 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There's a collision on the Monash Freeway heading outbound at Forster Road with the right-hand lane closed and delays back past Warrigal Road. A crash between a truck and a car on the Balti Bridge heading inbound, approaching the Westgate Freeway with two middle lanes closed, and a multi-crash on the Eastern Freeway heading outbound after the Chandler Highway with two lanes closed. Catching up with friends is great. A South Pacific cruise is better with Flight Centre. 7 nights from $979 per person. Book by October 10 at Flight Centre. And that's the latest traffic on Smooth 91.5.
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2: Good afternoon, I'm Heidi Tiltons. The states and territories are set to retain billions of dollars in potential federal disaster recovery support after the Albanese government abandoned plans to slash its contribution. Canberra had proposed splitting recovery costs 50-50 with the states, but will instead continue covering up to 75% of eligible costs. The ATO's ban on credit card payments has been delayed following extensive backlash from small business. Treasurer Jim Chalmers has announced the government will allocate extra funds to the tax office to support a year-long transition period. The measure was due to take effect next month. The Australian Federal Police is preparing to expand its overseas operations, targeting international crime bosses accused of orchestrating violence here at home. Commissioner Chrissy Barrett is also warning that hostile foreign governments are increasingly using Australian criminal networks to carry out acts of sabotage, foreign interference, and terrorism.
3: The complexity in the organised crime environment, in the criminal environment, overlapping with state actors, with criminal proxies, with terrorist groups, the operating environment has never been more complex.
2: A US judge has reopened a legal challenge brought by death row inmate Krista Pike, who survived last week's botched execution. The 50-year-old was given two doses of a lethal drug but has now regained consciousness and is reportedly walking again. Her lawyers are challenging Tennessee's execution procedures, with a judge now allowing the previously dismissed case to proceed. And some of Michael Jackson's most iconic stage outfits are going under the hammer, with collectors expected to pay a fortune. More than 100 pieces of memorabilia are being auctioned in Abu Dhabi in December, including his famous red Thriller jacket.
4: Julie Andrews' record-breaking production of My Fair Lady opens at the Arts Centre Melbourne next month. Book now.
2: Updating sport, and Kiwi driver Ryan Wood is out of qualifying for the Bathurst 1000 after a heavy crash in practice. Brody Kostecki is eyeing off a record fourth straight pole position at Mount Panorama. South Africa has finalised its 11 for the first test against Australia starting tonight in Durban. Speedster Kagiso Rabada failed to recover from a hamstring injury in time, with the Proteas opting to play two spinners. And Zach Butters is officially a Western Bulldog. The star midfielder has signed a record 9-year, $18 million contract as a free agent.
0: Smooth weather.
2: Partly cloudy tonight. Temperatures getting down to 15 degrees. Partly cloudy and cooler tomorrow with a top of 21. And the slight chance of a morning shower. Looking further ahead, partly cloudy on Sunday before showers. And the chance of a storm on Monday. Right now in the city, it's 25 degrees. Now let's see what's leading tonight's stories on 9 News.
5: Thanks, Heidi. Hello, I'm Alicia Loxley. See the fiery end of a wild chase through Melbourne's southeast.
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5: 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And Powderfinger fans rejoice they're getting the band back together.
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0: We're feeling good with One Direction, What Makes You Beautiful on Smooth, and Whitney Houston, So Emotional. Hello, it's Karen, wrapped to be here until 7, and ready to head back into more music and less talk with Billy Joel in minutes.
1: 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Here's your weather forecast for the days to come. The rain's around on Saturday, but Sunday's got some sun. There's whiting in the Southern Bay and snapper off Currum. 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No matter what the weather, you'll still get plenty done. Because boating, camping, fishing is BCFing fun. 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

0: We love a feel-good Friday with Bruno Mars, I Just Might on Smooth 91.5. And how about ABBA, Take a Chance on Me? Hello, it's Karen. Lovely and warm today. Partly cloudy tomorrow, 22 and 25 for Sunday. Let's take a look at what's happening on the roads now.
1: Melbourne's traffic on Smooth 91.5.
2: 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There's a crash in Hallam on the Princes Highway heading outbound after Fitzgerald Road. A multi-crash on the Eastern Freeway heading outbound after the Chandler Highway with two lanes out of action and heavy delays back to Hoddle Street. The Hume Freeway is slowing outbound approaching Cooper Street past O'Hearns Road, then from Craigieburn Road to Donnybrook Road. Expect overnight closures on the CityLink network from Sunday the 11th to Tuesday the 13th of October, including Burnley Tunnel on Sunday night. See Linked website for more information. And that's the latest traffic on Smooth 91.5.
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0: So many feel-good Friday vibes for your trip home tonight on Smooth. Hello, it's Karen. We'll check the traffic in just a sec. And Amelia has a news update then. Looking forward to more music and less talk. Michael Jackson's Thriller on the way, plus some Taylor Swift.
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20: 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Don't miss out. T's and C's apply. There's a crash in Hallam on the Princess Highway heading outbound after Fitzgerald Road. Reports of a crash in Sydenham on Kings Road at Hume Drive. There are delays in both directions. The Hume Freeway is slowing outbound from Craigieburn Road to Donnybrook Road. And the Calder Freeway also slowing in stretches from the Ring Road to Calder Park Drive. 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And that's the latest traffic on Smooth 91.5.
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0: Good evening, I'm Heidi Tiltons. The Treasurer is rejecting claims of a double standard over credit card fees for small businesses and the tax office. The ATO will delay its credit card ban until the end of the financial year, with Labor agreeing to cover the agency's surcharge costs. But Jim Chalmers insists the tax office and small businesses are not comparable.
21: There's a different proposition when it comes to the ATO implementing tax rates versus small businesses and others are setting prices for their goods and services. So I think there is a difference there.
0: The federal government has backed down on plans to lower disaster recovery funding arrangements. The existing 75 to 25 arrangement will remain, despite Canberra proposing a 50-50 split with the states and territories. A Sydney man's been charged over an alleged $1.8 million NDIS fraud. Federal police allege the 36-year-old, who ran a registered disability service provider, submitted fraudulent invoices over 4 years for services that were never delivered. A new memorial to the victims of the Bali bombings is taking shape in Kuta ahead of the 24th anniversary of the terrorist attacks. The museum at the site of the old Sari Club will honour the 202 people, including 88 Australians killed in the 2002 bombings, as well as the 20 killed in the 2005 attack. And tennis legend Serena Williams has been immortalised in Barbie form once again, this time with an Aussie twist. Mattel has unveiled a new doll celebrating her 2005 Australian Open victory, recreating the iconic outfit she wore on court more than two decades ago.
22: Julie Andrews' record-breaking production of My Fair Lady opens at the Arts Centre Melbourne next month. Book now.
0: Updating sport, and Supercars rookie Zach Bates has claimed provisional pole for the Bathurst 1000. The 22-year-old from Matt Stone Racing has taken top spot for tomorrow's top 10 shootout. Sydney's Nick Blakey has completed a medical at North Melbourne, the Swans defender choosing the AFL team his dad played for as his desired club, while Zach Butters is officially joining the Western Bulldogs on a record 9-year deal. Port Adelaide will get pick 5 in this year's draft as compensation. And Latrell Mitchell is refusing to be drawn on his future at the Rabbitohs. The 29-year-old will hit the open market on November 1 after South Sydney put contract talks on hold.
1: Smooth weather.
0: Partly cloudy tonight with a slight chance of an evening shower, getting down to 15 degrees. Partly cloudy and cooler tomorrow with a top of 21 and the slight chance of a morning shower. Looking further ahead, partly cloudy for Sunday before showers and the chance of a storm on Monday. Right now in the city, it's 25 degrees. Now let's see what's leading tonight's stories on Nine News.
23: Thanks, Heidi. Hello, I'm Alicia Loxley. See the fiery end of a wild chase through Melbourne's southeast.
24: Dumping the vehicle, driver out, running it.
23: A breakthrough treatment for an aggressive form of breast cancer. And Powderfinger fans rejoice they're getting the band back together.
25: We're going to do some shows all around Australia from September next year.
23: Don't worry, you haven't missed the news. You can start over on Nine Now.
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0: We're playing more music and less talk for your drive home with Taylor Swift, You Belong With Me on Smooth. Also John Lennon and Michael Jackson's Thriller. G'day, it's Karen. Mel Doyle returns with the More Music Breakfast Show tomorrow morning from 6 o'clock, followed by Richard Wilkins and David Campbell. Lovely way to enjoy our feel-good weekend. We are continuing the tunes with one from Belinda Carlisle after this.
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0: Gorgeous, isn't it? Pink with Nate Roos. Just Give Me a Reason on Smooth 91.5. Hello, it's Karen. 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
1: Melbourne's traffic on Smooth 91.5.
2: Expect overnight closures on the CityLink network from Sunday the 11th to Tuesday the 13th of October, including Burnley Tunnel on Sunday night. See Linked website for more information. There's a crash on the Monash Freeway heading into the city at Springvale Road with one lane closed and speeds are at 40. Also a collision in Truckanina on Robinson's Road at the Deer Park Bypass. One lane closed in both directions and speeds are at 40. The Hume Freeway is slowing outbound from Craigieburn Road to Donnybrook Road, and the Ring Road is slowing Greensboro bound past the Deer Park Bypass. 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And that's the latest traffic on Smooth 91.5.
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0: Good Friday on Smooth. Thank you so much for your company this week. Simon Disco Diaz has a plethora of fabulous disco music on the way. The Bee Gees, Night Fever, also Soft Cell's Tainted Love and Chic Le Freak. Have a wonderful night. Don't forget Cam Daddo after nine.
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0: 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I know there's a lot of listeners studying for exams or working on a group assignment. If that is you and you're feeling any kind of stress, know that it is normal. We all get it. Just breathe, continue to do your work bit by bit. Before you know it, you'll be through it. In the meantime, let's get you laser focused with Faith Hill next.
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0: Yeah, what a great run of songs. Loved it. How good is that new Sienna Spiro song too? What a voice. Hi there, I'm Cam Datto, joining you for a Friday night on Smooth. And if singing along releases those endorphins, you're going to love Cyndi Lauper soon. True Colours is coming up on Smooth. 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
0: Here we are, and a Friday night would not be complete without Amy Winehouse. So Back to Black is on its way. Cam Daddo with you. Thanks for making smooth a part of your evening. And let's get into it now with Christina Perry.

0: More music, less talk here on Smooth with Charles and Eddie. And no, I would not lie to you either. The weekend is here. Chance to relax, unwind, find something that excites you and, well, dive right in. For me, surf's up. I'm waxing up the board, heading to my secret spot. See if I can catch a few waves. Right now, though, I'm looking forward to sharing a Fleetwood Mac beauty with you. Gypsy is on the way. You're on Smooth.
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0: 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Cam Daddo with the mighty Tina Turner on deck and ready to roll for you. And if you're taking a little longer to wind down after your shift, I have just the song, Savage Gardener, next on Smooth.
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0: 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Let's start this hour with the fabulous Shania Twain. 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

0: More music, less talk with Brian Adams. Gypsy-inspired beauty. Have you ever really loved a woman? Love that tune. If you're cleaning up after a dinner party, we love playing songs that you can sing along with. Nothing makes the washing up go faster. Unless, of course, you're managing plates with the remnants of spaghetti bolognese. They always require a little extra soap and elbow grease. Cam Dutto here. Smooth always on, of course. And Bruno Mars after the break. Brilliant.
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0: Well, wasn't that a great night of music? Cam Daddo signing off. Enjoy the weekend and join Melissa Doyle for breakfast from 6. Richard Wilkins and David Campbell will also be here across the weekend, so enjoy their company too. And if you're a racing car fan like me, glued to all the action at Mount Panorama for the Bathurst 1000 this weekend, listen to Smooth for some calm after all the adrenaline. And these words from Buddha, speaking of calm, there are only two mistakes one can make along the road to truth: not going all the way and not starting. 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
13: 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Your travel time on the Monash Freeway from Eastlink into the city is 17 minutes. The Melbourne Marathon has road closures around the MCG, Batman Avenue, parts of Flinders Street, St Kilda Road and roads around King's Domain until 11:30 this morning. 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Partly cloudy and 22 degrees, 18 degrees now. These holidays, the police will be using every tool they have to keep the road safe. But if you decide to speed, how your holiday ends is your choice. And that's the latest traffic on Smooth 91.5.
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18: Oh, good morning. Well, I can't wait to start 6 o'clock together with songs that will make you feel happy about the day. Olivia Dean is on the way. How great were her shows at Rod Laver Arena this week? I reckon she'll have to come to Australia and do a few more. But let's get into the music with Wham.

0: Backstreet Boys on Smooth FM. Happy Saturday. Nice to have your company, Mel Doyle, with you on World Mental Health Day. So hopefully a little bit of time for you today. I reckon me, cup of tea, good book, time out, no one asking anything of me. That is some self-care right there. So I hope you get a chance to do something that you love just for you. The music will be perfect to keep you company. Phil Collins and ABBA are both coming up after this.
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0: Oh, Smooth FM sounding so good this morning. We are here to soundtrack your weekend with some sweet dreams from the Eurythmics. Next, you're with Mel Doyle. Good morning.
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19: Bulleen Road closed in a section between Manningham and Thompson's Roads until 5 a.m. Monday. Delays expected. Search Big Build for more info. We've got a great start on our roads for your weekend. Your travel time on the Monash Freeway from Eastlink into the city is 17 minutes. The Melbourne Marathon has road closures around the MCG, Batman Avenue, parts of Flinders Street, St Kilda Road and roads around King's Domain until 11:30 this morning, and the outbound entry from Doncaster Road to the Eastern Freeway is closed for upgrade works. Wake up Melbourne CBD and taste KFC's new breakfast, Singer Bacon and Egg Rolls and Batch Roasted Coffee until 10:30 a.m. at select stores. Partly cloudy and 22 degrees, a sunny 25 tomorrow, 18 now. 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And that's the latest traffic on Smooth 91.5.
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21: Good morning, I'm Eleanor Quirk. A judge in Mexico is preparing to deliver a verdict in the murder trial of Perth brothers Jake and Callum Robinson. The pair and their American friend Carter Rode were shot dead in a suspected robbery in 2024. The victim's family calling for the maximum sentence to be given to the three accused, the verdict to be delivered later this morning. The opposition will introduce a bill to federal parliament to force the tax office to reverse its credit card ban. The measure's been delayed until the end of the financial year, after the federal government announced it will cover the surcharge costs for the ATO to allow for the transition. Deputy Opposition Leader Jane Hume says the ban should be scrapped altogether.
22: The ATO should be required to accept credit card payments. Small businesses use their credit cards to pay off their tax perfectly legitimately. It's a really important way of managing their cash flow. And the idea that the ATO would just say, oh, we don't take credit cards anymore, that's just the thin end of the wedge.
21: A man's been refused bail after being charged over making shooting gestures and displaying the Palestinian flag on a Bondi Beach footbridge. The 53-year-old was arrested at Campbell Parade, the site of last year's terror attack. He's been charged and will face court today. And a star of hit series Pretty Little Liars has been admitted to hospital after he was mugged at an LA supermarket. Keegan Allen was pistol whipped in the head after two men armed with a gun and a knife robbed him in the grocery store parking lot.
23: The all-new Lexus ES has arrived at Lexus of Brighton. 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
21: Australia 6 for 187 at stumps on day one of the first test against South Africa after bad light ended play early in Durban. Matt Renshaw will resume unbeaten on 46, Pat Cummins alongside him on 33. And Zach Bates has shocked the supercars paddock, setting an historic lap time around Mount Panorama. The 22-year-old driver for Matt Stone Racing will begin from pole today. And you're up to date on the latest from the newsroom.
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0: Oh, good morning. Well, let's make the most of our Saturday together, especially if you're taking part in the Melbourne Marathon Festival today. The 10K race kicking off now. The 5 and 3 races a little bit later on. Hope you get a PB. 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

0: 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You're with Mel Doyle. Good morning. It's Love Your Bookshop Day. This makes me very happy because I am a complete bookworm, always have been since I was a kid. So if you get a chance, pop into your local and pick up something to read. I'm actually doing Memoirs of a Geisha, which I read, oh gosh, I don't know, 20-odd years ago, and I thought I'd read it again. So hopefully you can get a good book and a nice warm corner and enjoy. Love Your Bookshop. And love Smooth because I've got great music. 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

0: some great music on the weekend. You are in the best place. Smooth FM, Mel Doyle joining you for a Saturday. Love spring mornings. Hope you do too. It's kind of a nice freshness in the air, isn't it? And all the blossoms are coming. So the music is just what you need as a backdrop. I've got Nelly Furtado. I'm Like a Bird. Very soon.
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1: 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We've got a crash on the Monash Freeway heading outbound approaching Warragul Road with two lights closed. A crash in Epping on Edgars Road at O'Hearns Road. Nearby, a crash in Thomastown on Edgars Road at Victoria Drive. And a crash in Williams Landing on Sayers Road at Palmer's Road. There are delays in all directions. 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Partly cloudy and 22 degrees, a sunny 25 on the way tomorrow. 17 degrees now. Bulleen Road closed in a section between Manningham and Thompson's Roads until 5 a.m. Monday. Delays expected. Search Big Build for more info. And that's the latest traffic on Smooth 91.5.
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3: Good morning, I'm Eleanor Quirk. Three Mexican men have been found guilty of murdering two Perth brothers and their American friend. The parents of Jake and Callum Robinson were in court to hear the verdict this morning, ending a five-week-long trial. The trio were killed during a surfing trip on the Baja Peninsula in 2024. Homicide Squad detectives remain at an apartment building in Melbourne's Inner North after the discovery of a body overnight. A 60-year-old man's been arrested over the death in Carlton. Meanwhile, in Sydney, a man's been found dead in the city's west. The victim couldn't be saved after suffering fatal stab wounds at Mount Druitt. Small businesses say a government move to delay a ban on credit card payments to the ATO doesn't go far enough. The Treasurer's caved under pressure following widespread backlash, postponing the ban until the end of the financial year. But Chair of the Council of Small Business Organisations of Australia, Matthew Addison, says the government needs to go further.
4: Is this a 180? I'm hoping it is a 180. I'd love to think it was a permanent 180 because we've got a government saying to small business, you have to absorb the cost, but we at government aren't prepared to. So no more credit cards. It just doesn't feel right.
3: And court documents have exposed text messages from Ryan Reynolds to Sony Pictures, blasting them for failing to defend his wife, Blake Lively, during her legal battle with Justin Baldoni.
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3: A fight back from Pat Cummins and Matt Renshaw has salvaged a tough opening day for Australia in their first test against South Africa. At stumps on day one in Durban, the Aussies are 6 for 187. And young gun Zach Bates has taken provisional pole for the Bathurst 1000, the Camaro driver setting a Gen 3 supercars lap record at Mount Panorama. And you're up to date on the latest from the newsroom.
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18: 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Some of the cheapest unleaded, 228.5 at Metro Brunswick West and 229.7 at Shell Mernda. Some of the cheapest diesel, 256.9 at Metro Maribyrnong and 265.2 at Metro Sunshine. 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Partly cloudy and 22 degrees, 18 degrees now. These holidays, the police will be using every tool they have to keep the road safe. But if you decide to drink, then drive, how your holiday ends is your choice. And that's the latest fuel prices on Smooth 91.5.

Isn't she amazing? Sienna Spiro touring in January. That is Great Expectations. You're with Mel Doyle. Feel good music all weekend here on Smooth with some favourites coming up. I always love Madonna and Vogue and can't help but sing along to Dave Dobbins and Herbs with Slice of

0: Oh, well, I hope you're loving the music. If you've got the to-do list for a Saturday, nothing more satisfying than ticking some things off. But you do need a good playlist, and I can help you there. I've got Fleetwood Mac coming up with Seven Wonders, all part of our feel-good music this weekend on Smooth.
1: 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Here's your weather forecast for the days to come. The rain's around on Saturday, but Sunday's got some sun. There's whiting in the Southern Bay and snapper off Currum. 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
7: 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Let's go to Alexander with today's forecast.
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12: Melbourne's traffic on Smooth 91.5.
13: 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The Melbourne Marathon has road closures around the MCG, Batman Avenue, parts of Flinders Street, St Kilda Road and roads around King's Domain until 11:30 this morning. There's emergency works on the Tullamarine Freeway at the Ring Road overpass with the right-hand lane closed in both directions and reports of a breakdown on the Deer Park bypass heading outbound after Robertson's Road. 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Partly cloudy and 22 degrees, a sunny 25 on the way tomorrow, 17 degrees now. 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And that's the latest traffic on Smooth 91.5.
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15: Good morning, I'm Eleanor Quirk. Three Mexican men have been found guilty of murdering Australian brothers Jake and Callum Robinson and their American friend Carter Rowe during a surfing trip in 2024. The victims' parents sat through 5 weeks of evidence in Mexico before a judge handed down the guilty verdicts this morning. Former state attorney Dave Arenberg says sentencing will be swift.
16: In Mexico, sentencing happens in a separate hearing within days, and prosecutors are pushing for maximum sentences of 150 to 200 years. So whatever number the judge writes down, these thugs are never getting out.
15: A man's facing court today after he was refused bail for allegedly making shooting gestures and flying the Palestinian flag on a Bondi footbridge. The 53-year-old taken into custody at Campbell Parade, the site of last year's terror attack. JD Vance has broken ranks with his boss, admitting he won't be watching a live-streamed execution. The Pentagon's facing backlash over plans to broadcast the execution of a former army psychologist who killed 13 people at a military base. The vice president says it's a personal choice.
9: Whatever the controversy is about the method of the execution, I hope that people don't forget that this is a guy who brutally murdered a lot of innocent people. Now, that said, I mean, look, if it's ultimately live streamed, I'm not going to be watching it.
15: And King Charles has dipped into his own pocket to pay Andrew Mountbatten Windsor's £1.5 million repair bill for his former home at Royal Lodge in Windsor.
17: The all-new Lexus ES has arrived at Lexus of Brighton. 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
15: The supercars field's been stunned by rookie Zach Bates, scoring provisional pole ahead of this afternoon's top 10 shootout. The 22-year-old sits 18th in the championship with a career-best finish of just 9th this year. But six-time Bathurst winner Garth Tander says he's been a standout in this week's early running.
18: He had a lap going before he made a small mistake in the last lap in practice that would have been fastest. So he absolutely showed that the car had speed. He just had to string it together.
15: And the Aussie 6 for 187 at Stumps on day one in South Africa. And you're up to date on the latest from the newsroom.
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20: Well, there's a bit going on around the city this morning. Lots of road closures around the MCG and around Docklands, so do take care. Jamie Foxx is shooting a new action film, Deadlocked, which explains why some of those roads are deadlocked. Hey, pretty cool. In the meantime, enjoy Shania Twain on Smooth.

0: fives. Keep on moving on smooth. The perfect Saturday pick-me-up. Hi, Mel Doyle with you. Lots of songs to get us going. One of our favourites from Simply Red next.
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0: That's the energy that we need on a Saturday, isn't it? I love the Bee Gees. I do love a bit of disco, you know me. But good morning, it's a Saturday. You are with Mel Doyle. Hopefully you're tucking into a delicious breakfast and you've got all the energy you need for the day ahead. I'm glad you're here. I've got lots of more feel-good favourites on the way on Smooth.
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8: 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Partly cloudy and 22 degrees, a sunny 25 tomorrow, 18 now. 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

0: fabulous morning. I hope you've loved the music. Happy Saturday. Good morning to Marnie, who's loving the music on Smooth. She's wearing a blue dress every day throughout the month of October because, of course, it's Froctober. 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You have a fabulous day ahead. Richard's just about to take over. Great music. I know that you'll love it. And happy Saturday. Check you tomorrow. Bye.
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19: 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There's emergency works on the Tullamarine Freeway heading southbound at the Ring Road overpass with the right-hand lane closed. A crash in Craigieburn on Mickleham Road northbound at Craigieburn Road. The Melbourne Marathon has road closures around the MCG, Batman Avenue, parts of Flinders Street, St Kilda Road and roads around King's Domain until 11:30 this morning. 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Partly cloudy and 22 degrees, a sunny 25 tomorrow, 17 degrees now. 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But if you decide to drink, then drive, how your holiday ends is your choice. And that's the latest traffic on Smooth 91.5.
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21: Hello, I'm Eleanor Quirk. The parents of two Perth brothers murdered in Mexico have welcomed the guilty verdict handed to their three killers. Callum and Jake Robinson were killed with fellow surfer Carter Rowe during a robbery in Mexico 2.5 years ago. Their parents Martin and Deborah Robinson enduring a 5-week trial before today's verdict was handed down.
22: I don't feel any different today as yesterday, or and I will tomorrow, because it's Callum and Jake are not here. A verdict is a good thing, but it doesn't bring them back.
21: Pauline Hanson's expected to call for a royal commission into net zero targets during an address to a political conference in Brisbane today. The One Nation leader will be speaking with Angus Taylor and Matt Canavan and is expected to accuse governments of signing dodgy deals with foreign-backed renewable companies that are driving up power prices. Donald Trump's being accused of playing into Russian hands after striking a deal with Vladimir Putin to shore up diesel supplies. The agreement suspends sanctions until next year, allowing Moscow to release hundreds of thousands of tons of Russian diesel into the US and global markets. And Britney Spears is celebrating 25 years since the release of her self-titled album, sharing a previously unreleased song. She'll Never Be Me, which features on the upcoming anniversary of the Britney album, was co-written with then-boyfriend Justin Timberlake and recorded in 2001.
1: The all-new Lexus ES has arrived at Lexus of Brighton. 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
21: Matt Stone Racing young gun Zach Bates has put the grid on notice, taking a shot provisional pole for the Bathurst 1000. The Camaro driver setting a new Gen 3 record in the process at Mount Panorama. The rookie admitting he's still pinching himself.
23: Yeah, absolutely speechless. It's incredible to get provisional pole. Never thought, you know, during the weekend that it was going to be possible.
21: And Australia's 6 for 187 at stumps on day one of the first test against South Africa after bad light ended play early in Durban. And you're up to date on the latest from the newsroom.
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0: Oh, I love that. Wet, wet, wet with Sweet Surrender on Smooth. It's Richard here. Well, the countdown to summer holidays is well and truly on. 7 Saturdays until the first day of summer, 10 Saturdays until Christmas, 11 Saturdays, this will get you, until 2027. 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The party season is upon us, so let's escape with Richard Marks next on Smooth.
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14: 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Some of the cheapest is 229.9 at BP North Fitzroy and

36.5 at Ampol Oakley South. Some of the cheapest diesel is 267.9 at Speedway Pasco Vale and 275.2 at Metro Carlton. It's hard to know what to say when a mate has cancer, but you don't need the right words. 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Partly cloudy today with a top of 22, sunny tomorrow and 25, right now at 17 degrees. 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

0: More music, less talk, and the perfect Saturday morning on Smooth. Richard Wilkins here. Thanks for your company. As always, we've got a song dedicated to all the bottomless brunch catch-ups around town. Cyndi Lauper, Girls Just Want to Have Fun, all day on Smooth.
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20: 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We've got emergency works on the Tullamarine Freeway citybound at the Ring Road overpass with one lane closed. A crash in Craigieburn on Mickleham Road northbound at Craigieburn Road has the right-hand turning lane out of action, and delays after an earlier crash on the Westgate Freeway citybound just before or the Balti Bridge, all lanes are now open. Big plans after today's inspections? 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Partly cloudy and 22 degrees, 18 degrees now. 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And that's the latest traffic on Smooth 91.5.
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0: Hello, I'm Eleanor Quirk. A judge in Mexico has found three men guilty of the murders of Australian surfers Jake and Callum Robinson and their American friend Carter Roche. The court heard the trio were shot and their bodies dumped in a well after resisting an attempted robbery, the verdict ending a five-week trial. Local press editor Vicente Calderon says the international attention helped deliver a rare result in the Mexican court system.
21: Some justice has been achieved, but we would like to see this diligence applied to this case to many other cases in Mexico. I think the pressure that Australian media put on the case has a big reason to see this result.
0: Donald Trump's being accused of doing backroom deals with Russia after securing a massive haul of the country's diesel stocks. Nearly 5 million tonnes of Russian diesel will be released into the US and global markets to help ease shortages. The president says it will make a big difference.
22: That is massive amounts of oil coming into our country, and I want to thank President Putin, to be honest with you. We have massive amounts of oil being coming into our country, and it's diesel, which is what we want. So thank you.
0: And Anthony Albanese's received a mixed reaction after appearing in a comedy sketch on social media. The PM playing a protective dad in the sketch by comedy duo Swag on the Beach.
23: Bear in mind, I'm very protective of my daughter. And if you break her heart, I can reinstate your hex debt.
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0: Wallabies skipper Harry Wilson's embracing the challenge of ending a 40-year drought at Eden Park. Australia's Bledisloe Cup hopes go on the line tonight against the All Blacks.
24: We just want to be that team, but if you're thinking about what it could be like, you're probably missing what's in front of your eyes. And for us, we focus on our preparation, and then we've got to focus on moment by moment tomorrow night to get the job done. And we prepared well, we feel confident, but that's not going to do enough. We're going to go out there and do it.
0: And Australia 6 for 187, heading into day two of the test in South Africa. Matt Renshaw, the highest scoring Aussie on 46, not out. Pat Cummins unbeaten on 33. And you're up to date on the latest from the newsroom.
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